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They are back at it tomorrow morning. 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

0: 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Clay Walker, rumor has it. I'm Matthew James. Here we are, getting closer to it. The Rabbits Request Hour at 10. Oh, I'm looking forward to it. Putting you in charge, song for song. You pick, I play. We will take care of business tonight at 10. A little less than an hour and a half away. I hope you're ready for it. Be thinking about it. What song do you want to hear? What song do you want to request? Dedicate. We'll take care of business tonight at 10. The Rabbits Request Hour coming up at WXBQ.
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2: I'm Peter Rollins, just telling Archer. Look at our WXPQ forecast now for the Tri-Cities. We'll open up to partly cloudy skies for tonight. It's a 20% chance of a widely scattered shower. Overnight low temperature of 46. Cool tomorrow. It's cloudy in the morning and early afternoon, clearing late in the day, but with a high of only 64. Then Friday morning, we're down to 40. It's a sunny 77 though Friday afternoon. The weekend highs are running in the 80s. More humidity. 20 to 25% chance of a widely scattered shower, thunder shower yet for both Saturday and Sunday. I'm meteorologist Alan Archer here at the Tri-Cities Weather Station, 96.9 WXBQ.

0: in Baton Rouge. It's Garth Brooks, 96.9 WXBQ. Today's country, your 24 karat country favorites. And on the way, more of it for you. We will get to Megan Maroney. I'm thinking maybe even we're going to get to Dylan Scott. How about we get to Lauren Elena and Chase Matthews. We'll get to it, and then some. All coming up for you on WXBQ.
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Lake Shelton, let him in anyway. 96.9 WXBQ, I'm Matthew James. Ready for more on this Wednesday night? I can't believe it. We're almost to Friday. Can you?

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0: 101.9 WXBQ, Keith Urban, where the blacktop ends. Hey, get ready. We are 21 minutes away. The Rabbit's Request Hour on this Wednesday night. Coming up, 21 minutes. Yep, top of the hour, 10 o'clock, putting you in charge for the entire 10 p.m. hour. Song for song, you pick, I play. Get ready. It's coming up, including Al Archer, he's straight ahead, Jake Owen as well.
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5: Good evening, I'm Meteorologist Alan Archer. Let's check your WXBQ forecast here for the Tri-Cities. For tonight, a 20% chance of a shower, an overnight low at 47. Well, then tomorrow, variably sunny, high only 64. Well, then very chilly Friday morning, down to 40. And then on Friday during the day, we'll be sunny with the high up to around 77. I'm Meteorologist Alan Archer here at the Tri-Cities Weather Station, 96.9 WXBQ.

0: 96.9 WXBQ, Zach, top south of Sanity. Get ready. 9 minutes away. The Rabbit's Request Hour on this Wednesday night. Putting you in charge 10 p.m. for this for the entire hour. It's like all yours. So get ready. You are on deck next, right here at WXBQ.
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0: edition of the Rabbit's Request Hour. 800-332-3697. What do you want to hear? WXBQ, hello.
1: What are you doing?
0: Good. How are you?
1: Okay. I just want to hear Kid Rock.
0: Ooh, you want to hear that Kid Rock, do you?
1: Yeah. No dedication or anything. I just want to hear the song.
0: You know you're going to throw She Shed Lady in a tizzy.
1: Yeah, I know it. Okay, I dedicate it to her then. but it's really a dedication from you to her for the Kid Rock song.
0: Oh, throw me under the bus, why don't you?
1: Yep. You have to be in trouble somehow or other.
0: Oh, yeah. I don't find it enough.
1: That's right. You don't.
0: Well, thanks, No Name Lady.
1: Did you get all your technical issues squared away the other night?
0: Oh, last night. That was the one that was, I guess, might have been a couple nights. I don't remember how long. It was either the last night or the night before. But anyway, that was our sister station having some technical issues. So I was trying to help them out with them.
1: Oh, okay. Got you. All righty. You have a good night and have a safe trip going home.
0: All right, darling. Have a good night.
1: See you. You too.
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all alone one Sunday morning with this song stuck in my head. And in that moment, something or someone spoke to me. They said there was still a verse that needed to be written for this song. And to get up and write it down. There's a book that's sitting in your house somewhere that could use some dusting off. There's a man who died for all our sins, hanging from the cross. You can give your life to Jesus, and he'll give you a second chance.

0: 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Kid Rock till you can't. Heard She Shed's number one, but still haven't heard from She Shed Lady. So I'm gonna have to assume that Kid Rock is her favorite. So we'll find out. I have a feeling she's listening and she's just dialing with fire in her fingernails, like, I'm calling right now. And yeah, I'm not gonna hear the end of it, but yeah, I'm sure we'll hear from her before midnight or 11. Because you're only in charge this hour. 800-332-3697 WXBQ.
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0: 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The Rabbit's Request Hour is on. What do you want to hear? WXBQ, hello.
1: Yes, could you play Justin Moore, Home Sweet Home?
0: Oh, what a good song.
1: Yeah, I like it. I'm pretty good.
0: What's your name?
1: Regina.
0: Regina, where are you calling from?
1: Kingsport.
0: Did you have a good day today?
1: Yes.
0: What'd you do?
1: I worked.
0: Oh, the dreaded work.
1: Yeah, you gotta do that.
0: Is it a 9 to 5?
1: 7 to 5 about it.
0: Oh, a little bit longer. Okay. Well, hey, does it at least pay good?
1: Well,
0: uh-oh.
1: Yeah.
0: No, okay, all right, good deal. All right then. Thanks, Regina. You have a good night.
1: Thank you.

0: 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Keep these requests coming in. It's good stuff tonight. On this Wednesday night, what do you want to hear? WXBQ.
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4: I'm Eddie Rollins, just telling Archer, look at our WXBQ forecast now for the Tri-Cities. We'll open up to partly cloudy skies. For tonight, it's a 20% chance of a widely scattered shower. Overnight low temperature of 46. Cool tomorrow. It's cloudy in the morning and early afternoon, clearing late in the day, but with a high of only 64. Then, Friday morning, we're down to 40. It's a sunny 77, though, Friday afternoon. The weekend highs are running in the 80s, more humidity, 20 to 25% chance of a widely scattered shower, thunder shower, yet for both Saturday and Sunday. I'm meteorologist Alan Archer here at the Tri-Cities Weather Station, 96.9 WXBQ.
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0: 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So what's it going to be for you tonight? WXBQ, hello.
1: Yeah, it sure is. When you going to play something for the She Shed lady?
0: Whenever she calls.
1: I got you this time, buddy. I got you. I'll She Shed your honey and you turd.
0: Oh, what?
1: I got you. I've been listening every night.
0: She says T-U-R-D.
1: Yeah, T-U-R-D. Tell T-U-R-D that I'm learning to play my damn guitar and they can leave us alone. Anyway, I'm the little rabbit with the broke foot. I've been having a lot of people call in.
0: Oh.
1: And it is broke. It is broke, really.
0: So you're not just hobbling for the attention?
1: No. I'm hobbling in a sock and whatever because my damn foot is broke. I dropped a bed rest down on it.
0: What did you do that for?
1: Because my sister and her husband come in and spent a week, and I went to change the bed. It came loose from the headboard.
0: Oh, man.
1: And it came down on my foot. Yes, I said that. Ooh. Well, that's kind of what I said. Not quite that bad. I said, ow.
0: Yeah, is that what you said?
1: But it hurt. And then I went to the doctor yesterday, day before yesterday, and they were getting cold from about my calves down to my feet.
0: Uh-huh.
1: And wasn't getting enough circulation down to my feet. But
0: uh-oh.
1: I've been walking on it all the time since I broke it. I didn't quit. I didn't even go to the doctor over that. Because I fixed that myself.
0: Yeah.
1: But anyway, the coldness is what I couldn't figure out, whether I damaged a nerve or whatever, and I think it's vascular now, so I don't know.
0: Oh,
1: but
0: Lord.
1: Everybody's trying to baby me. I said, please just leave me alone. Let me go. I'm little, I'm loud, and I'm old, but I don't care.
0: What do you want to hear tonight?
1: Well, you can play them old Shelton songs because I'm a Shelton, but I love them all. It don't matter. Whatever you want to play, baby. You play it and I'll pick it.
0: All right.
1: All right. You have a great night, Matthew.

0: 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I hope you dance. 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
1: Just had to bring me in again, Dayton.
0: What are you talking about, Shisha lady?
1: I heard you.
0: Hey, I was trying to save your ears.
1: Sure.
0: I mean, you have no evidence to suggest otherwise.
1: I heard you. Thank you more dedicated to. You're going to throw the she shed lady in a tizzy, bitch.
0: Hey, I said you're going to throw the she shed lady in a tizzy. And she said, oh, yeah, I'd like to send it out to her from you.
1: Yeah. I know what you said.
0: T-U-R-D.
1: Why?
0: Now, come on. Well, I got to be a T-U-R-D. I even spray cologne and everything. I mean, I smell good.
1: Nope.
0: You're a T-U-R-D.
1: You got to get up and go to the bathroom.
0: Whoa. Hey, now, come on now.
1: I want to play the song.
0: What do you want to hear, you R-rated shisha lady?
1: Toby Keith by the Cowboys.
0: How much you had to drink tonight?
1: None.
0: Is that the same as, like, a lot?
1: I told you. None of your damn business.
0: All right, we're going to go with a few bottles. Sounds about right.
1: As I'm talking to you, I ain't listening to that thing on radio.
0: What? How dare you?
1: As I'm listening to you, that should be Cody Johnson.
0: Oh, Kid Rock?
1: That's what I'm saying.
0: I heard you was his number one fan. He sings the most country.

0: I can't just.
1: All right, you she shed lady. Keep it between the lines now.
0: You sure? Good job, ma'am.
1: I'll

sleepless in a hotel room. 96.9 WXBQ, Steve and Nikki. It's your morning air show. Back at it tomorrow morning. It's your Thursday wake up, 6 a.m. WXBQ, Kane Brown.

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0: 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So hang on. Your chance coming up right here at 96.9 WXBQ. 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

0: Brantley Gilbert's You Miss Me Too. Wrap it up in O-Talk Triple Play at WXBQ. Right now, it's Brad Paisley. Today,
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6: Good evening. I'm meteorologist Ellen Archer. Let's check your WXPQ forecast here for the Tri-Cities. For tonight, a 20% chance of a shower, an overnight low at 47. Well, then tomorrow, variably sunny, high only 64. Well, then very chilly Friday morning, down to 40. And then on Friday during the day, we'll be sunny with the high up to around 77. I'm meteorologist Ellen Archer here at the Tri-Cities Weather Station, 96.9 WXPQ.

0: Green, Change My Mind at 96.9 WXBQ. Today's Country, your 24 Gary Country favorites. I'm Matthew James, and I am out of here on this here Wednesday night. I'll be back at 7 p.m. for our Thursday night fun. We will do it all over again.
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1: You can tell your old man you'd do some largemouth fishing another time.

all alone one Sunday morning with this song stuck in my head. And in that moment, something or someone spoke to me. They said there was still a verse that needed to be written for this song. And to get up and write it down. There's a book that's sitting in your house somewhere that could use some dusting off. There's a man who died for all our sins. Hanging from the cross, you can give your life to Jesus and he'll give you a second chance.

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0: 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Your weather forecast for the overnight. It's going to be mostly cloudy, a low near 44. Sunshine Thursday, high near 67. And mostly clear Thursday night, low 39. That's the latest look at your weather forecast from your weather station, 96.9 WXBQ.
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is Ella Langley, Be Heard, 96.9 WXBQ. We are coming up on 1 a.m. I'll have some Fox News for you at the top of the hour. Get back into more of your 24-karat country. Here's George Jones, WXBQ.

Good Thursday morning. It is just after 1 o'clock, 10 minutes after the hour. That was Hardy MacArthur on 96.9 WXPQ. It is 61 degrees outside. We got lots more 24 karat country ahead, including a no-talk triple play. It's coming up, WXPQ.

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1: 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Do you know a teacher or nurse that has just gone above and beyond? Done some great work. Done things to make your life better. Or the lives of others. If you know a teacher or nurse that fits that description, head over to WXBQ.com right now. Tell us about them. We want to know. If you do, if you nominate them, they could get a chance to win a limited edition WXBQ Stanley Cup. This is not the hockey trophy. I think we've talked about this. Stanley Cup, insulated, you know, tumblers, that kind of thing. WXBQ exclusive Stanley Cup. All you got to do is nominate a teacher or nurse that you know that has gone above and beyond. Somebody that deserves a little bit of long overdue props. WXBQ exclusive Stanley Cup. All you got to do is nominate a teacher or nurse that

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0: Psychological from the band Perry, 96.9 WXBQ. Forecast for the overnight, mostly cloudy. We'll see temperatures down to the mid-40s, mostly sunny on Thursday, high near 67. Clear again Thursday night, low 39, and sunny on Friday, high near 76. That's the latest look at your weather forecast from your weather station, 96.9 WXBQ.
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It is 9 minutes after 2 a.m. That was Cody Johnson, The Fall. 59 degrees in the Tri-Cities. It's John Pardee on WXBQ.

0: 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Got your No Talk Triple Play coming up next. Chris Stapleton starting it off.
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0: say so, Dan and Shay, 96.9 WXBQ. Overnight forecast, mostly cloudy, low near 44. Sunny Thursday, high near 67. Clear again Thursday night, low 39. And sunny on Friday, high near 76. That's the latest look at your weather forecast from your weather station, 96.9 WXBQ.
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It is 57 degrees outside the studios in Bristol. Here's Zach Topp, WXBQ.

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0: 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Got your note talk triple play after the break. We'll start it off with Thomas Rhett.
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His name's Ian Muncik. 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Wrapping up your No Talk Triple Play. 96.9 WXBQ. We heard from Thomas Rhett, started off Corey Kent and Coe Wetzel right there in the middle. Here's Chase Rice, WXBQ. If it's Friday.

0: Brandon Lake, Cody Johnson, When a Cowboy Prays on 96.9 WXBQ. Overnight forecast, mostly cloudy, a low near 44. Sunshine Thursday, high 67, low 39 Thursday night. And Friday, increasing clouds, a high near 75. That's the latest look at your weather forecast from your weather station, 96.9 WXBQ.
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Morgan Wallen on the Tri-Cities number one, 96.9 WXBQ. 4 a.m. on the way. We'll get some Fox News out the way at the top of the hour. Right back into more. 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

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Tucker Wetmore, 96.9 WXBQ. It's 56 degrees outside, coming up on 10 minutes after 4 a.m. Clay Walker on WXBQ.

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0: 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Got your no-talk triple play after the break. Landco starting it off.
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0: 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Today's forecast, mostly sunny. Temperatures topping out in the upper 60s. Clear tonight, low around 39. Increasing clouds on Friday, high 75. And partly cloudy Friday night, low 49. That's the latest look at your weather forecast from your weather station, 96.9 WXBQ.
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We're coming up on 5 a.m. Fox News at the top of the hour. We'll get a look at your weather forecast with meteorologist Alan Archer. 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
1: From the WXBQ newsroom, I'm Kevin Castle. 1 week after an incident that cleared several Kingsport blocks of residents due to explosives, police announced the main suspect in the case is in custody. Andrew Mullen is accused of leaving two explosives inside a home on Copper Street. Currently, he's facing a felony weapon violation, but the city report said Mullen's case regarding the devices is still active and charges are forthcoming. Wise County Commonwealth's attorney Brett Hall told a CBS affiliate in Richmond that the death of an inmate at Wallens Ridge State Prison in Big Stone Gap remains under investigation. The report said the state medical examiner's office ruled the June 5, 2025 death of 27-year-old Aubrey McKay a homicide. A fellow prisoner at the Supermax facility whose cell was next to McKay's witnessed several of the Wallens Ridge guards place McKay in a headlock. Then a dog pile of other officers landed on McKay, crushing his throat. The death report said multifactorial asphyxia was caused by the incident. McKay was reportedly only 5 weeks away from being released after serving time in Big Stone Gap for an aggravated malicious wounding charge. Washington County Sheriff Keith Sexton said a driver with a suspended license was behind the wheel of a two-vehicle crash, injuring the other operator. Investigators also discovered 1.21 grams of meth inside their vehicle, driven by 32-year-old Dustin Hurd of Greensboro, North Carolina, while at the crash scene, where the other driver's car had flipped on its top. Hurd's passenger, 30-year-old Destiny Call of Greenville, initially fabricated the story of the crash on Telford New Victory Road, saying she was behind the wheel. She was charged with false reporting. Hurd faces multiple drug and traffic violations. 130 workers based in Irwin are losing their jobs. The Tsubaki Nakashima Company announced they will close their Tennessee plant in early 2027 while transferring those jobs to other U.S. locations, India and Bosnia. The spin Tsubaki placed on the move was to strengthen cost competitiveness. It's another economic blow to Unicoi County, still trying to recover from the industries and lives lost in 2024 during Hurricane Helene. Funeral services were held in Mechanicsville for Virginia's longest-living trooper, Robert Rock Howard, who died last week at the age of 102. Howard joined the Bureau in Richmond in 1951 and served 33 years in state law enforcement. State Police Headquarters hosted Howard 2 years ago for his 100th birthday and given special recognition by the agency. The VSP report said Howard will be laid to rest in his patrol uniform at a later date. For WXBQ News, I'm Kevin Castle. Al Archer's weather is next.
2: Good morning. I'm meteorologist Alan Archer, WXBQ's forecast for the Tri-Cities. Today, skies are variably cloudy this morning, sunny this afternoon. Northwesterlies 15 miles an hour and the high 65. Tonight, clear and chilly, 40 degrees by morning. Then tomorrow, skies back to partly sunny at 77. I'm meteorologist Alan Archer here at the Tri-Cities Weather Station, 96.9 WXBQ.

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1: 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Rhett, 16 on 96.9 WXBQ. That's going to do it for me. Getting out of here. I'll be back tomorrow. We'll do it again at midnight. Hope you have a great Thursday. Morning Air Show is up next.
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8: Good morning. I'm meteorologist Ellen Archer. WXPQ's forecast for the Tri-Cities. Today, skies are variably cloudy this morning, sunny this afternoon. Northwesterlies 15 miles an hour and the high 65. Tonight, clear and chilly. 40 degrees by morning. Then tomorrow, skies back to partly sunny at 77. I'm meteorologist Ellen Archer. Here at the Tri-Cities Weather Station, 96.9 WXPQ.

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1: It's dinner time where President Trump is. I'm Dave Anthony, Fox News. 12 hours ahead of us in China, where the president is about to dine at a state banquet following a meeting with Chinese leader Xi Jinping.
2: We've had a fantastic relationship. We've gotten along. When there were difficulties, we worked it out.
3: They talked about expanding market access for American businesses into China. Remember, the president brought this delegation of 16 CEOs from different business and tech backgrounds. They also talked about wanting more progress on stopping the flow of fentanyl. That's something the president brought up. Now, the Chinese purchases of American agricultural products was also something that was brought up in these discussions. And President Xi expressed interest in purchasing more American oil.
1: And as the Iran conflict hangs over the U.S. and China talks, Fox's Aisha Hosni also reports from Beijing.
3: Both countries agree that Iran can never have a nuclear weapon.
1: That is a key demand for President Trump trying to work out a deal with Iran as the U.S. military blockade continues around Iran's ports, and Iran keeps halting most shipping in the Strait of Hormuz. It seized another ship.
4: According to the UK's Maritime Trade Operations Centre, a vessel at anchor has been taken by unauthorised personnel. It's now bound for Iranian waters. The ship was stationed in the Gulf of Oman, just east of the Strait of Hormuz. The Iranian foreign minister, meanwhile, telling a summit of the BRICS group of countries that the strait is open to ships which cooperate with Iranian naval forces.
1: That's Fox's Jonathan Savage. Russia battered Ukraine again overnight with another barrage of missiles and drones targeting Kyiv and other cities, damaging buildings and infrastructure, killing at least four people, injuring 33, including some rescued from the rubble. Hours after a Russian daytime attack on Ukraine's capital left at least six people dead. 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
5: Here's a preview of stories we're following on WXBQ. A published report says the death of a prisoner last year at Wallens Ridge State Prison was ruled a homicide by a state medical examiner. The main suspect in a planted explosives case in Kingsport is in custody. A company decision will result in the loss of 130 jobs at an Irwin facility. For WXBQ News, I'm Kevin Castle. Al Archer's weather is next.
6: Good morning. I'm meteorologist Ellen Archer, WXBQ's forecast for the Tri-Cities. Today, skies are variably cloudy this morning, sunny this afternoon. Northwesterly 15 miles an hour and the high 65. Tonight, clear and chilly, 40 degrees by morning. Then tomorrow, skies back to partly sunny at 77. I'm meteorologist Ellen Archer here at the Tri-Cities Weather Station, 96.9 WXBQ.
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8: What's going on? Welcome to the Thursday Morning Air Show. It's Steve and Nikki coming up on the show again today. We've got Dollywood tickets, a family four-pack to the Flower and Food Fest that you can win, so keep listening. We'll also tell you the story of a special bank robber, one man's lucky numbers, a dude's attempt to cross the Atlantic, and also an incident involving the Easter Bunny.

0: Megan Maroney, that's Beautiful Things, 96.9 WXBQ. It's a morning air show with Steve and Nikki. Good morning. According to meteorologist Al Archer, some clouds today, but then it'll be sunny with your high right around 65. 52 degrees and fair at 96.9 WXBQ. It's time now for some things you need to know. First of all, the South Carolina Supreme Court on May 13th overturned two consecutive life prison sentences for Alex Murdaugh, claiming that his conviction in a 2023 murder trial was marred by the improper influence of a county clerk and called the official's actions shocking jury interference. Experts say that recesses have been shrinking over the years, and that's worsening your child's health. They say kids could get a minimum or should get a minimum of 20 minutes of recess every day plus multiple breaks. And an ice cream truck owner in Western Massachusetts is making people smile today because of one small act of kindness. A young boy approached the ice cream truck but didn't have enough money for the treat, so instead of turning him away, they gave him a free scoop. Then people online saw the generosity, and soon after, donations started pouring in from all over the world. And so now, the company has announced that they're going to give free ice cream to every child all summer. It's awesome. There's some things you need to know on WXBQ's Morning Air Show.
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0: It's Low Cash. It's Wrong Hearts. 96.9 WXBQ. You got the morning air show. It's Steve and Nikki today. Morning clouds, but then it's going to be a nice sunny day. Your high right around 65. Could be a little breezy, too. 48 now and 96.9 WXBQ. Reminding you that the Pinnacle is going to be bringing you a free concert from 96.9 WXBQ. It features Julia Cole and Annie Bosco. This is a free outdoor concert that you're welcome to attend. 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That's going to be a great show. And the best part is, it's free! Coming up, we'll take a look at the traffic situation here on WXBQ.
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2: 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I-81, I-26, routes 11 and 19, and no issues on any of the surface streets around Kingsport, Johnson City, or Bristol. I'm Jay Patricks in the traffic center on the Tri-Cities traffic station, 96.9 WXBQ.

0: David Nail, whatever she's got. 96.9 WXBQ, 48 degrees. 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
1: From the WXBQ newsroom, I'm Kevin Castle. 1 week after an incident that cleared several Kingsport blocks of residents due to explosives, police announced the main suspect in the case is in custody. Andrew Mullen is accused of leaving two explosives inside a home on Copper Street. Currently, he's facing a felony weapon violation, but the city report said Mullen's case regarding the devices is still active and charges are forthcoming. Wise County Commonwealth's attorney Brett Hall told a CBS affiliate in Richmond that the death of an inmate at Wallens Ridge State Prison in Big Stone Gap remains under investigation. The report said the state medical examiner's office ruled the June 5, 2025 death of 27-year-old Aubrey McKay a homicide. A fellow prisoner at the Supermax facility whose cell was next to McKay's witnessed several of the Wallens Ridge guards place McKay in a headlock. Then a dog pile of other officers landed on McKay, crushing his throat. The death report said multifactorial asphyxia was caused by the incident. McKay was reportedly only 5 weeks away from being released after serving time in Big Stone Gap for an aggravated malicious wounding charge. Washington County Sheriff Keith Sexton said a driver with a suspended license was behind the wheel of a two-vehicle crash, injuring the other operator. Investigators also discovered 1.21 grams of meth inside their vehicle, driven by 32-year-old Dustin Hurd of Greensboro, North Carolina, while at the crash scene, where the other driver's car had flipped on its top. Hurd's passenger, 30-year-old Destiny Call of Greenville, initially fabricated the story of the crash on Telford New Victory Road, saying she was behind the wheel. She was charged with false reporting. Hurd faces multiple drug and traffic violations. 130 workers based in Irwin are losing their jobs. The Tsubaki Nakashima Company announced they will close their Tennessee plant in early 2027 while transferring those jobs to other U.S. locations, India and Bosnia. The spin Tsubaki placed on the move was to strengthen cost competitiveness. It's another economic blow to Unicoi County, still trying to recover from the industries and lives lost in 2024 during Hurricane Helene. Funeral services were held in Mechanicsville for Virginia's longest-living trooper, Robert Rock Howard, who died last week at the age of 102. Howard joined the Bureau in Richmond in 1951 and served 33 years in state law enforcement. State Police Headquarters hosted Howard 2 years ago for his 100th birthday and given special recognition by the agency. The VSP report said Howard will be laid to rest in his patrol uniform at a later date. For WXBQ News, I'm Kevin Castle. Al Archer's weather is next.
2: Good morning. I'm meteorologist Alan Archer, WXBQ's forecast for the Tri-Cities. Today, skies are variably cloudy this morning, sunny this afternoon. Northwesterlies 15 miles an hour and the high 65. Tonight, clear and chilly, 40 degrees by morning. Then tomorrow, skies back to partly sunny at 77. I'm meteorologist Alan Archer here at the Tri-Cities Weather Station, 96.9 WXBQ.

0: 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Steve and Nikki, 641. It's 19 away from 7 o'clock. And don't forget now, WXBQ wants to celebrate your birthday with you by giving you a chance to win some free coffee from our good friends at Tommy's Plumbing. 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Free coffee on your birthday. Forecast, Gordon Dowell today. Looks like this, some morning clouds, but then it's going to burn off and it's going to be a beautiful day, according to him. A little cooler than usual with the high around 65. Could be a little breezy as well. 48 at WXBQ, and let's talk Nashville notes. Zach Top thinks that sobriety has turned into a fad lately, and people post about it to get attention from other people online. He was on Bert Kreischer's podcast, and Zach said, keep yourself healthy enough that you drink all your life. Just be a normal guy and drink a normal amount. You can do it your whole life. You're fine. There's a difference between doing something for the love of doing it and then doing it so that you can post a video and get a bunch of affirmation and likes. If you're doing it for the love of doing it, you don't have to talk about it as much. Reba McEntire says that her wedding to Rex Lind is going to be low-key. They're going to have it at the ranch in Tennessee. They don't have a date set yet, but the ceremony will have one important part of their lives, their animals. Reba says, oh yeah, we're going to have dogs there. I have two grand dogs, Watson and Belle, so they may be the ring bearers or something like that. But we have to have our animals in there. We've got longhorns and donkeys, horses and everything at the place. Cats, we have a lot of fun with them. They're going to be part of the wedding. Cool. And Morgan Wallen is helping set a new standard for accessibility at concerts. Check this out. He's going to have a show tomorrow at the Ben Hill Griffin Stadium in Gainesville, Florida. And Morgan's going to have live audio descriptions for a blind attendee. This is the first of a kind at the stadium for a concert. It's also believed to be the first of its kind for a major tour in the U.S. That is awesome. And that's Nashville Notes on WXBQ.
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0: That's Ashley McBride from the Wild album. It's called What If We Don't? 96.9 WXBQ Morning Air Show. It's Steve and Nikki reminding you your chance to win the family four-pack of Dollywood tickets for the Flower and Food Fest. Coming up on this radio program, it'll happen before 10 o'clock, so keep listening for the touchstones and be caller number 11 to score with 96.9 WXBQ. Well, well, well. Isn't an interesting man? Like a lot of people, Stephen Hutskin only gets his news and some lotto numbers from a reliable source. Zoltar. You remember Zoltar, don't you? That's a machine that Tom Hanks wished on the big movie Big. Well, Zoltar came up big for Stephen too, because Zolti's numbers earned Stephen a $1 million Powerball prize. Stephen told the Michigan lottery officials the numbers that he used to buy his ticket came from a Zoltar fortune-telling machine that he visited 30 years ago when he was in Vegas. Now, he didn't tell anyone because, one, we all know what happens in Vegas, and two, instead of casino games and tables, and instead of wishing that luck be a lady tonight, he wished that luck be an animatronic fortune teller in the arcade. So, he bet his fortune on a set of lucky numbers from Zoltar, and he played those numbers on lottery games ever since. Then, after years and years and years, on the April 22nd drawing, the numbers came up. 24, 29, 32, 49, 63. Stephen said his prize money is going to allow him to pay off his house and car, take a vacation, and save for retirement. Money that he already would have had he not been buying lottery tickets for 30 years. But you know what? Who's calling him out? I'm guessing his fortune was a fool and his money are soon parted.
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6: 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I-81, I-26, routes 11 and 19, and no issues on any of the surface streets around Kingsport, Johnson City, or Bristol. I'm Jay Patricks in the Traffic Center on the Tri-Cities Traffic Station, 96.9 WXBQ.

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1: President Trump honored at a Chinese state banquet. I'm Dave Anthony, Fox News.
2: I'd now like to raise a glass and propose a toast to the rich and enduring ties between the American and Chinese people.
1: The president also invited China's leader to the White House in September after Xi Jinping offered a toast of prosperity.
3: And the China-U.S. relationship is the most important bilateral relationship in the world. We must make it work and never mess it up.
1: Now they're having dinner 12 hours ahead of us following talks between the two leaders. Fox's Aisha Hosni reports from Beijing. Trade was a big topic of discussion, and
4: both countries agree that Iran can never have a nuclear weapon. And after reading through this readout, there was really nothing in there that said that China was going to help pressure Iran in any way to ending the conflict.
1: And she also got a statement from China after the talks ended.
4: This is a not so thinly veiled warning from the Chinese Ministry a foreign affairs spokeswoman on Taiwan, the issue of Taiwan, which, by the way, gets a ton of its defense weapons from the U.S. This is what she wrote. President Xi stressed to President Trump that the Taiwan question is the most important issue in China-U.S. relations.
1: There's another meeting of leaders that may or may not have happened.
5: The office of Israeli Prime Minister Benjamin Netanyahu announced he met with the president of the UAE, resulting in a historic breakthrough in relations. But the United Arab Emirates insists no such meeting occurred. The visit, said to have happened in secret during the Iran war. The announcement came a day after the US ambassador to Israel revealed the Israelis had sent the UAE Iron Dome air defense weapons and personnel. The Arab state has faced Iranian missile and drone fire in recent months.
1: That's Fox's Jonathan Savage, and Iran has seized another ship in the Strait of Hormuz. 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
6: Here's a preview of stories we're following on WXBQ. A published report says the death of a prisoner last year at Wallens Ridge State Prison was ruled a homicide by a state medical examiner. The main suspect in a planted explosives case in Kingsport is in custody. A company decision will result in the loss of 130 jobs at an Irwin facility. For WXBQ News, I'm Kevin Castle. Al Archer's weather is next.
7: Good morning, I'm meteorologist Ellen Archer, WXBQ's forecast for the Tri-Cities. Today, skies are variably cloudy this morning, sunny this afternoon, northwesterlies 15 miles an hour, and the high 65. Tonight, clear and chilly, 40 degrees by morning. Then tomorrow, skies back to partly sunny at 77. I'm meteorologist Ellen Archer, here at the Tri-Cities Weather Station, 96.9 WXBQ.
8: Hey, welcome to hour number two of the Morning Air Show. It's Steve and Nikki coming up in the hour. We'll do another relationship hack for you. Plus, on the show, we've got a family four-pack of tickets to Dollywood for the Flower and Food Festival we're going to be giving away. Going to tell you about a special bank robber. Also, a problem with the Easter Bunny and one man's attempt at greatness. How did he do?

0: It's MacArthur, 96.9 WXBQ. It's Hardy, along with Tim McGraw, Eric Church, and Morgan Wallen. 7:13 after 7 o'clock. Here's what the Thursday weather looks like. Some morning clouds and then beautiful sunshine, a little breezy. Around 65, it's 48 at WXBQ. Let's talk Hollywood news. Well, we now know who's going to be filling the fourth chair for the 30th season of The Voice. It's Queen Latifah. She'll be joining Adam Levine, Kelly Clarkson, and Riley Green to coach the show. And while the Queen may be better known for her acting skills, 56-year-old is, of course, a Grammy-winning musician. She's also won an Emmy. She's a Golden Globe winner and had an Academy Award nomination. And now she's going to try to add a voice championship to her long list of accolades. The 30th season of the beloved music competition is set to return to NBC in September. Don't have a date yet on when it will be broadcast. And Demi Moore is weighing in on the debate over AI and the artificial intelligence's place in the arts. She spoke at the Cannes Film Festival on Tuesday, and she said Hollywood needs to engage with the technology. She says AI is here, and so to fight it is to, in a sense, to fight something that's a battle that we will lose. Moore said there were beautiful aspects of working with AI and encouraged finding ways in which we can work with it. Now, she's far from the first advocate calling for others to be more open to AI in Hollywood. Sandra Bullock recently advocated for AI understanding. She said, we have to lean into it. We have to use it in a really constructive and creative way and make it our friend. And that's Hollywood News on WXBQ.
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0: Okay. Which I laughed when I went to California because they talk about people wearing thongs, and I'm like, why are they talking about their underwear? No, they're talking about their shoes, their flip-flops. It's a thing. There is a lady that has gone viral because she is crying her eyes out. Okay, this woman is ridiculous. She is so upset because she says, can men please stop wearing flip-flops? It's gross. Now, oh my goodness. It's a really quick clip. The women in the comments seem to be agreeing with her. A little harsh. Somebody said, no, it's actually this serious. Another person says, the toe hair, I cannot. Another one said, the
1: all
0: worst.
1: Right, now she's getting a little personal here.
0: Then we have, the worst is the jean flip-flop combo. This lady says sandals are fine, but flip-flops are over the line. And then one lady said that her husband has orthopedic flip-flops. Another one says, Molly, this is horrendous. And another said, good luck with your divorce. You got this.
2: Can men please stop wearing flip-flops? That's really gross.
0: This video has
1: sensitive about this.
0: This video has been viewed 28 million times. It has 5 million likes. Been bookmarked 187,000 times, and there are 28,000 equally amazing comments that go.
2: Can men please stop wearing flip flops? That's really gross.
0: Which, in a world where
1: she's
0: people,
1: not wrong,
0: I don't know. Like, it doesn't bother me. Like, I don't care.
1: I don't know. I just, you know, I think you should leave the sandals to the Roman times.
0: My mom was talking about this yesterday because I guess Honey Boo Boo's mom, something happened to the mom's toe or something. And my mother she didn't really watch that show. But the one episode that my mother watched, she remembers because she said the little girl, Honey Boo Boo, was telling her mom, show him your weird toe. Because something happened.
1: Show him your weird toe, Mom.
0: So we literally had this conversation yesterday because she said, and she just kept telling him, show him your weird toe. I'm like, oh, my Lord. So maybe that's, I don't know. I don't know what's happening with this girl, bless her heart. But I mean, it doesn't affect
1: me. It's funny, though.
2: Hey, men, please stop wearing flip-flops. That's really gross.
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I'm Jay Patricks in the Traffic Center on the Tri-Cities Traffic Station, 96.9 WXVQ.

0: 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We got sunshine. It's looking good. 48 degrees at 7:33.
1: From the WXVQ newsroom, I'm Kevin Castle. 1 week after an incident that cleared several Kingsport blocks of residents due to explosives, police announced the main suspect in the case is in custody. Andrew Mullen is accused of leaving two explosives inside a home on Copper Street. Currently, he's facing a felony weapon violation, but the city report said Mullen's case regarding the devices is still active and charges are forthcoming. Wise County Commonwealth's attorney Brett Hall told a CBS affiliate in Richmond that the death of an inmate at Wallens Ridge State Prison in Big Stone Gap remains under investigation. The report said the state medical examiner's office ruled the June 5, 2025 death of 27-year-old Aubrey McKay a homicide. A fellow prisoner at the Supermax facility whose cell was next to McKay's witnessed several of the Wallens Ridge guards place McKay in a headlock. Then a dog pile of other officers landed on McKay, crushing his throat. The death report said multifactorial asphyxia was caused by the incident. McKay was reportedly only 5 weeks away from being released after serving time in Big Stone Gap for an aggravated malicious wounding charge. Washington County Sheriff Keith Sexton said a driver with a suspended license was behind the wheel of a two-vehicle crash, injuring the other operator. Investigators also discovered 1.21 grams of meth inside their vehicle, driven by 32-year-old Dustin Hurd of Greensboro, North Carolina, while at the crash scene, where the other driver's car had flipped on its top. Hurd's passenger, 30-year-old Destiny Call of Greenville, initially fabricated the story of the crash on Telford New Victory Road, saying she was behind the wheel. She was charged with false reporting. Hurd faces multiple drug and traffic violations. 130 workers based in Irwin are losing their jobs. The Tsubaki Nakashima Company announced they will close their Tennessee plant in early 2027 while transferring those jobs to other U.S. locations, India and Bosnia. The spin Tsubaki placed on the move was to strengthen cost competitiveness. It's another economic blow to Unicoi County, still trying to recover from the industries and lives lost in 2024 during Hurricane Helene. Funeral services were held in Mechanicsville for Virginia's longest-living trooper, Robert Rock Howard, who died last week at the age of 102. Howard joined the Bureau in Richmond in 1951 and served 33 years in state law enforcement. State Police Headquarters hosted Howard 2 years ago for his 100th birthday and given special recognition by the agency. The VSP report said Howard will be laid to rest in his patrol uniform at a later date. For WXBQ News, I'm Kevin Castle. Al Archer's weather is next.
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3: Good morning, I'm Peter Rollins, Al Archer, WXBQ's forecast for the Tri-Cities. Today, skies are variably cloudy this morning, sunny this afternoon, northwesterly 15 miles an hour, and the high is 65. Tonight, clear and chilly, 40 degrees by morning. Then tomorrow, skies back to partly sunny at 77. I'm Peter Rollins, Al Archer, here at the Tri-Cities Weather Station, 96.9 WXBQ.

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1: I was all but 22, I think, at the time.

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0: That's Ella Langley, Riley Green. You look like you love me. 96.9 WXBQ. Welcome to the Thursday Morning Air Show. It's Steve and Nikki, 743, 17 away from 8 o'clock. Morning clouds, but, you know, it's going to be a sunny day. We're already seeing the sunshine, 65 the high, 48 at WXBQ.
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country, and she knows it. Luke Bryan, that's the first single from his new album, Signs. We mentioned that'll be out, I think I said September, if I'm not incorrect. But anyway, be looking for that soon. As far as the weather goes today, morning clouds and then a sunny day with a high around 65. It's 48 at WXBQ.

0: guess a British dude by the name of Andrew Bedwell could use that as an excuse. Heck, Andy, you could tell him that she could have been halfway to Houston, but you didn't care. You were drunk as a skunk eating lunch with a cross-eyed bear. Yeah. And maybe then it would make sense while you're trying to prepare to cross the Atlantic Ocean in a 3-foot, 10-inch aluminum boat.
1: Okay. No.
0: This thing looks more like a dumpster container with a porthole at the top instead of a boat. Mm. And he's going to go across the Atlantic in this thing. He says that the boat is a space probably smaller than under your desk. Yeah.
1: Why?
0: 3 feet, 10 inches. I don't know how you could even maneuver your body at all. You would have to stay still.
1: I was just thinking about Jonah and the whale right then.
0: Yeah, exactly.
1: He'd just be like a little snack.
0: That's a good analogy. He describes the boat as something pretty special, even though, as he mentioned, it was a space smaller than under your desk. He plans to start from Newfoundland, pick up the Gulf Stream, and sail 1,900 miles to England. He's anticipating it's going to take him about 3 months to get there, not to mention he's 6 feet tall.
1: That can't be pleasant.
0: So you ask yourself, how in the world is he going to fit, number one? And number two, how can he be comfortable for 1,900 miles? He said, when the conditions are bad, I'll be seated and fully harnessed into the boat. When the conditions are good, I can open the latch and stand up. And people believe that's how he's going to be able to use the bathroom at sea.
1: A lot of thought going into that.
0: Yeah. His first try at the record in 2023 ended before launch when his tiny boat accidentally dropped onto concrete and shattered.
1: See, that's not a good sign.
0: That's an omen.
1: Thank you.
0: That is an omen. But he says the difference here is that was made of fiberglass. This one's made of aluminum and carries solar panels, satellite communications, and other technology to help him manage the rough seas.
1: Well, if you see a whale, it looks like it's got braces. That's the one that ate him.
0: Yeah, I know. It's dumb.
1: Yeah.
0: But at least he didn't build a boat to go see the Titanic. So there's the...
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3: Did you know that next to headache and low back pain, dizziness is the number one medical complaint reported in the United States? There are many causes of dizziness, one of which may be cervical or neck-related. Symptoms of cervical dizziness include nausea or a feeling of wobbly or unsteady head. Neck-related dizziness can be accompanied by stiff or tense muscles, decreased neck mobility. Neck-related dizziness is frequently seen in whiplash-associated disorders after a motor vehicle accident or head trauma. 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
5: 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I-81, I-26, routes 11 and 19, all in good shape right now. No problems on the surface streets in and around Johnson City, Kingsport, or Bristol so far this morning. I'm Jay Patricks in the traffic center on the Tri-Cities traffic station, 96.9 WXBQ.

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1: We must make our relationship work and not mess it up. I'm Dave Anthony, Fox News. That's what China's leader said at a state banquet with President Trump.
2: Achieving the great rejuvenation of the Chinese nation and making America great again can go hand in hand.
1: Then Xi Jinping offered a toast to prosperity. The president used the same word in his toast.
3: Together we have the chance to draw on these values to create a future of greater prosperity, cooperation, and happiness.
1: Fox's Jackie Heinrich reports from Beijing.
4: That followed a meeting between them where they discussed ways to expand market access, cooperation between the two countries. The Strait of Hormuz, the Iran war, Taiwan all came up, but they were not addressed in the remarks at the state banquet. The statement, though, from the White House on the topic of Iran gave us a little bit more background on maybe the more tense topics behind closed doors. It said the two sides agreed that the Strait of Hormuz must remain open to support the free flow of energy.
1: And as Fox Texas Trey Yingst reports from Tel Aviv, that's a big deal.
5: The Chinese are the largest importer of Iranian crude oil in the world. And when we look at Iranian military action in the Strait of Hormuz and the country's nuclear program, these are both directly funded by those oil exports. Reports this morning indicate Iran has seized another vessel off the coast of the UAE. Secretary of State Marco Rubio told Fox's Sean Hannity that the Chinese should play a more active role in getting Iran to change course.
6: The countries of the world economies are melting down because of this crisis in the Straits. They're going to be buying less Chinese product.
1: The day after South Carolina's Supreme Court threw out Alec Murdoch's convictions and life sentence in the killings of his wife and son in 2021 over court clerk's misconduct, State Attorney General Alan Wilson just told Fox they will retry him and...
7: Well, first off, I want people to understand that our office secured convictions on financial crimes that will keep Alex Murdoch in prison for several more decades, so he's not going anywhere.
1: America's listening to Fox News.
8: Here's a preview of stories we're following on WXBQ. A published report says the death of a prisoner last year at Wallens Ridge State Prison was ruled a homicide by a state medical examiner. The main suspect in a planted explosives case in Kingsport is in custody. A company decision will result in the loss of 130 jobs at an Irwin facility. For WXBQ News, I'm Kevin Castle. Al Archer's weather is next.
9: Good morning. I'm meteorologist Ellen Archer, WXBQ's forecast for the Tri-Cities. Today, skies are variably cloudy this morning, sunny this afternoon. Northwesterlies 15 miles an hour and the high 65. Tonight, clear and chilly, 40 degrees by morning. Then tomorrow, skies back to partly sunny at 77. I'm meteorologist Ellen Archer, here at the Tri-Cities Weather Station, 96.9 WXBQ.
10: What's up? Welcome to hour number three of the Morning Air Show. It's Steve and Nikki on this show. Your chance to win more Dollywood tickets to the Flower and Food Fest. That's coming up before 10 o'clock this morning. Also, got a very special DA of the day we've got to tell you about.
11: You realize how expensive it is to raise kids these days?
10: Yes.
11: No. Do you really realize? We'll be crushing your hopes and dreams momentarily.
10: I can only imagine, considering I know how much it cost me to raise my kid years ago, so.
11: Wow.
10: I used to be single.

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1: John Party, that's Boots Off, 96.9 WXBQ. You got the morning air show. It's Steve and Nikki. Welcome to Thursday. Forecast is calling for a sunny day today, according to Al. High right around 65 degrees, and it could be a little breezy today as well. 48 and sunshine at 96.9 WXBQ. And let's talk about Nashville Notes of Morgan Wallen again. The guy's always in that news. He's helping set a new standard for accessibility at concerts. He's got a show tomorrow in Gainesville. It's going to be at the Ben Hill Griffin Stadium. And for the first time ever, he's going to have live audio descriptions for a blind attendee. This is the first at the stadium for a concert, but also believed to be one of the first of its kind for a major tour in the U.S. like Morgan Wallen.
2: People just don't know. And I'm going to tell you something. There are a lot of artists. I think that's the true, you know, there are things like this that come out where, you know, you see some of the good things. And, you know, Toby Keith, when he was out there and he was, there were so many things that people had no clue that he did for his fans, that he would just go above and beyond, where he just kind of went that, you know.
1: Let's make sure they're taken care of.
2: Absolutely. Well, Zach Topp thinks that sobriety has turned into a fad lately, and he said that people post about it to receive attention from others online. And he said, if you keep yourself healthy, you can drink all of your life. That's what he says.
1: He's not wrong, I don't think.
2: He said, just be a normal guy, drink a normal amount. You can do it your whole life. You're fine. But not everybody is fine, because some people have issues. Some people,
1: yeah, I mean, some people are alcoholics and they can't do it. But
2: he says, there's a difference between doing something for the love of doing it and then doing it so that you can post a video and get a bunch of affirmation and likes. Yeah. If you're doing it for the love of doing it, you don't have to talk about it as much. And then there's the thing that you're talking about, loving drinking so much that you're having to do that much talking about
1: it. I agree with him, though. I think there's a lot of people, not everybody, but there's a lot of people out there that, you know, get sober and then they want the world to praise them for being sober.
2: You know what? But I think a lot of it too is if they're working their 12 step, you know, step program, you know, it's
1: weird. Yeah, but there's nothing in the 12 steps that you need to go on Facebook. You need video on TikTok.
2: I don't think everybody is like that, but I know.
1: No, that's what I'm saying.
2: Yeah, not we were talking about it. Ashley McBride just, you know, just a few months ago. Ashley.
1: Well, she's got a reason to do it.
2: Yeah, absolutely. And she doesn't, the way she did it was not, she didn't do it in a way as to like, she wasn't begging for affirmation. Right, she wasn't being a sister.
1: She was just sharing her story.
2: She was just saying, hey, look, I'm sorry. Cause she knows it caught up with her. And so she's doing the best that she can, but you know, I mean, and good for her. I'm so proud of her.
1: I am too.
2: Right.
1: Yeah. She's doing great. Yeah. And Reba McEntire, we don't know when she's going to marry Rex Lynn, but we know that she is. They've been talking about this longer than Lainey and Duck. But anyway, they say that when they get married, it's going to be low key. They're going to do it at their ranch in Tennessee. And you know who their special guests are going to be?
2: Who?
1: Animals. Reba says, we've got donkeys, longhorns, horses, cats, dogs, everything, and they're all going to be a part of the wedding. We have a lot of fun with them.
2: So they're going to get married in a barn.
1: I don't know. But the dogs, the two grand dogs, Watson and Belle, may be the ring bearers. And she says that she and Rex just love the animals and they just want them to be a part of the family celebration.
2: Well, they better hope that some little animal doesn't come through there and them dogs run and chase it. I've never said
1: that. I think that would make it even better.
2: Let's go.
1: I don't have a problem with her doing this. In fact, I would do the same thing if I had a barn, if I had a farm.
2: If you had lions and tigers and bears and
1: oh
2: such.
1: Oh, my. I would. It's Nashville Notes.
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1: 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Steve and Nikki, 48 degrees with sunshine. Expecting a high today around 6.

0: 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Go out and do a little picnicking.
1: Some flowering and some fooding.
0: A little picnic, a basket.
1: Yeah.
0: Have a good time. The high today is going to be around 65 with sunshine. It's fair now and 50.
1: So if you don't have street smarts, I mean, you know, it could get kind of scary.
0: Yes, it can.
1: BuzzFeed is, they've got an article that's going viral because they're giving life-saving tips from people who pride themselves in being careful.
0: Mm-hmm.
1: Okay. They say that these are things that could save you a lot of trouble and maybe even your life. And it's things like this person says that when they travel, if somebody gets too close, like if they're a pickpocket or something, even whether they know they are or not, they just say really loudly, "Can I have some space? Excuse me.
0: I need my space. Space."
1: I keep thinking of Bobby Hill. Like, "That's my purse." Every time. I don't know you. If you're a King of the Hill fan, you
0: that was pretty good. That. Just make it a little raspier.
2: I don't know you.

0: Oh. That's my purse.
1: Right.
2: They say when you're in an Uber, always verify the driver in the vehicle, including the plate number. Even ask them for their name, whether they know where you're going, paying attention to the route that they're taking to. That helps. They say if an armed robber confronts you, give them whatever they want. They say that if you
1: don't... Yeah, it's a lot better than being stabbed or shot.
2: Yeah, exactly. And they say that if, you know, if you take, like, and I don't know, like, this is kind of tough. Because they say if you're going to use a phone cover, be careful if you're using one that holds your money, your credit card, your ID. Because if you get that stolen from you or, you know, or you lose it, you lose everything in one swoop. And they say to always act like you're, like, a resident of a city. And they say that...
1: Well, that's easier said than done, because if you don't really know the lay of the land, you really can't fake your way out of that, other than unless if you...
2: No, no. And they say the other thing, too, is like they tell people if someone tries to abduct you, they say give your stuff up. If somebody tries to rob you, just give them your stuff. But if they try to abduct you, you should fight for your life.
1: Yeah, because you know what? It could be the last time you get a chance to fight.
2: They say that once you're in a vehicle, your chances of survival plummet. Mm-hmm. So, absolutely. You know, got to give it your best shot.
1: I like all of those.
2: Or just don't ever leave the house. That's what I
1: yeah, that's what most people
2: say, pretty much.
0: I'm just staying here.
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5: Good morning, I'm Peter Rollins, Stella Archer, WXPQ's forecast for the Tri-Cities. Today, skies are variably cloudy this morning, sunny this afternoon, northwesterly 15 miles an hour, and the high 65. Tonight, clear and chilly, 40 degrees by morning. Then tomorrow, skies back to partly sunny at 77. I'm meteorologist Alan Archer here at the Tri-Cities Weather Station, 96.9 WXPQ.

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0: Thomas Rhett, Morgan Wallen, Mamaw's House, 96.9 WXBQ at 948, 12 away from 10 o'clock. Beautiful weather today, a little fall-like in the fact that the high is going to be around 65 and a little breezy as well. It's 50 at WXBQ, and it's time for birthdays brought to you by Tommy's Plumbing.
1: All right, happy birthday today going out to Ashley Johnson in Kingsport, Francis Deal in Bristol, Kelly Myers in Bristol's having a birthday, Matthew Gase in Elk Park's having a birthday, Pamela Barr in Bristol, Raiden Walls in Abingdon, and then Haley Eckstein is having a birthday today.
0: Haley, happy birthday, girl.
1: Happy birthday.
0: This morning's birthday winner receives free coffee from Tommy's Plumbing. If you've got a leak, let Tommy's take a peek. And the winner is
1: Ashley Johnson in Kingsport.
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0: Happy birthday to her and everybody up in the Clare.
1: Everybody in the Clare, fam.
0: 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That is going to do it for us. Marcus is coming up next, and he could have Dollywood tickets.
1: Yeah.
0: You never know. You never know. Tomorrow, we will have Dollywood tickets, so be sure and join us at 6 a.m. Until then, enjoy the rest of your beautiful day. Peace and love, y'all.
2: Happy birthday!
0: Well, that was ill-timed. 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

0: Bentley, say you do. 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State Street Tattoo Fest is happening starting tomorrow through Sunday in downtown Bristol. It's a 7th annual event. All kinds of great artists going to be here showing off their artwork. And it's always a lot of fun. 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
5: Good morning, I'm Peter Rollins, Sellin Archer, WXPQ's forecast for the Tri-Cities. Today, skies are variably cloudy this morning, sunny this afternoon, northwesterly 15 miles an hour, and the high 65. Tonight, clear and chilly, 40 degrees by morning. Then tomorrow, skies back to partly sunny at 77. I'm Peter Rollins, Sellin Archer, here at the Tri-Cities Weather Station, 96.9 WXPQ.

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1: 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Summer going to be getting kicked off here soon. Memorial Day weekend on the way. Of course, that'll be the unofficial kickoff to summer. We're getting ready to get into the summer months with a free concert featuring Julia Cole and Annie Bosco. This is going to be at the Pinnacle May 30th, the Saturday evening show, with music starting at 6 o'clock, right? No, the gates open at 6. The first artist, Julia, on stage at 7:30. Annie Bosco at 9. So full evening of free music. All you got to do is show up and have a good time with us. Got all the details about the show online. 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

0: Kid myself, John Morgan at 96.9 WXBQ. It's 24 karat country, 20 minutes after 11. Marcus Brooks here. Just got a call from Drake, who tells me we got a problem out there on Interstate 81 southbound in Abingdon. This is around mile marker 19, exit 19. And he said that you're pretty much driving full on, and then you come to an abrupt halt. So just be careful right there. Once again, exit 19, mile marker 19, I-81 south in the Abingdon area. We've got traffic starting to back up there, so just be careful if that is part of your drive here today. Your No Talk Triple Play ready. We'll do some Shenandoah music. Megan Maroney on the way too in your No Talk Triple Play. That's next.
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0: sane.
1: Keeps me sane. WXBQ. Still watch out there, exit 19, mile marker 19 area. Abingdon, I-81 southbound. We've had some slow traffic through there. Does look like things are improving, but still could hit a little bit of a slow traffic spot right there. Just past exit 19 in the Abingdon area, I-81 south. So just be cautious through that area, but looks like things are kind of getting back to normal. Hey, coming up as we get into the afternoon, we're going to award another one of our awesome local teachers or nurses with a limited edition WXBQ Stanley. Got some of these made, and we want to honor and give back to our nurses and teachers who do so much for our communities. If you know a great nurse or teacher that deserves that extra recognition, head on over to WXBQ.com. And you can fill out our little form there and make sure you give us some information about this special teacher or nurse. And we're going to select another one of our teachers and nurses to win an awesome prize. We'll do that early this afternoon sometime at WXBQ. So still time to get that done here in the next little bit.
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8: Good morning. I'm meteorologist Ellen Archer, WXPQ's forecast for the Tri-Cities. Today, skies are variably cloudy this morning, sunny this afternoon. Northwesterlies 15 miles an hour and the high 65. Tonight, clear and chilly, 40 degrees by morning. Then tomorrow, skies back to partly sunny at 77. I'm meteorologist Ellen Archer here at the Tri-Cities Weather Station, 96.9 WXPQ.

is George. WXBQ just saw Kevin Castle. He's going to be in our WXBQ newsroom here at noon today with your Tri-Cities headlines. 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

0: It's Brian Martin. 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It's 11:50. Marcus here with you. Coming up this weekend, State Street Tattoo Fest there in downtown Bristol. A few things going on in downtown Bristol this weekend. They're having like a wing walk type situation and all that's going to be fun. I think that's this weekend, right? And then, of course, the Tattoo Fest, a big weekend. So make sure you get out there. Going to be a nice weekend, too. I was looking at some of the temperatures going forward. Looks like, man, we could be up in the 90s to start next week. So you better get all that out of your system this weekend of that nice weather because summer is coming for sure. Anyway, listen for up for more chances to win tickets to the State Street Tattoo Fest coming here soon from WXBQ. Top of the hour, Tri-Cities News from Kevin.
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1: Pressure points in China. Melissa Brady, Fox News. After a lengthy meeting between Presidents Trump and Xi, Chinese officials calling Taiwan the most important issue for U.S.-China relations, warning of possible conflict if it's not handled properly.
2: We're thinking from that statement, it was likely that Trump did not give Xi what he wanted on Taiwan. And an interview with Marco Rubio just in a little while ago indicates that the U.S. did not, as expected, change its position. China, though, was expected to dangle some help with Iran in exchange for some movement on the Taiwan issue. Accordingly, China's readout makes no mention of Iran. But the White House readout says President Xi also made clear China's opposition to militarization of the strait and any effort to charge a toll for its use.
1: Fox's Jackie Heinrich in Beijing. On Capitol Hill, continued concern about Iran's capabilities.
3: The commander of U.S. Central Command, Admiral Bradley Cooper, confirmed to Senate Armed Services Committee Chairman Roger Wicker that Iran had uranium enriched to 60%, for which there's no civilian purpose. Cooper said of Operation Epic Fury's success,
4: the defense industrial base for their drones and their missiles and their Navy were degraded by 90%. They have about 10% left.
3: Democratic Senator Richard Blumenthal asked if Iran retains up to 75% of its missile launch capability.
4: The numbers that I've seen in open source are not accurate.
3: When asked who is in charge in Iran, Cooper said Iran's Revolutionary Guard Corps is exercising significant authority.
1: Fox's Jessica Rosenthal. Fireworks at a House hearing on so-called sanctuary policies in Virginia and whether immigration consequences are considered in criminal cases.
5: I was hoping to come here to talk about my office policies, not be distracted by a campaign statement that was made a year before I was actually Commonwealth Attorney General.
6: And had any
5: cases that were mine.
1: Fairfax County Commonwealth Attorney Steve Descano pushing back on House Judiciary Chairman Jim Jordan, but he did apologize to the mother of a woman killed by an illegal immigrant who had been released despite a lengthy record. 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
8: From the WXBQ Newsroom, I'm Kevin Castle. Some business owners in Bristol, Virginia were greeted by police officers on Wednesday. Here's Rick Allen.
9: Bristol, Virginia Chief of Police Byron Ashbrook said a search warrant was served at two cannabis stores on Wednesday. Ashbrook confirmed that Cannaboys is one of the stores and that more warrants will be served at other cannabis shop locations in the future. The Holston River Drug Task Force, the Bristol, Virginia Police Department, the Virginia State Police, and the Russell County Sheriff's Office were at the shop as the warrant was being served. Ashbrook said more information will be released in the future. I'm Rick Allen.
8: 1 week after an incident that cleared several Kingsport blocks of residents due to explosives, police announced the main suspect in the case is in custody. Andrew Mullen is accused of leaving two explosives inside a home on Copper Street. Currently, he's facing a felony weapon violation, but the city report said Mullen's case regarding the devices is still active and charges are forthcoming.
10: Carter County authorities say one person has been arrested following an investigation into threats made against a local high school. The statement said authorities responded to the threat Wednesday evening made against the staff and students at Happy Valley High School, and that the individual responsible for the threat is now in police custody. Families and students will notice a continued and heightened police presence at the school. I'm Jay Patricks.
8: Wise County Commonwealth's attorney Brett Hall told a CBS affiliate in Richmond that the death of an inmate at Wallens Ridge State Prison in Big Stone Gap remains under investigation. The report said the state medical examiner's office ruled the June 5, 2025 death of 27-year-old Aubrey McKay a homicide. A fellow prisoner at the Supermax facility whose cell was next to McKay's witnessed several of the Wallens Ridge guards place McKay in a headlock. Then a dog pile of other officers landed on McKay, crushing his throat. The death report said multifactorial asphyxia was caused by the incident. McKay was reportedly only 5 weeks away from being released after serving time in Big Stone Gap for an aggravated malicious wounding charge. Congresswoman Diana Harshbarger has reintroduced a bill to ban companies from jointly owning pharmacy benefit managers and pharmacies. The Tennessee General Assembly passed similar legislation last month. CVS has warned that the legislation will lead to the closure of more than 130 of its pharmacies across the state. The bill would give a parent company, in violation of the Patients Before Monopolies Act, 1 year to divest its pharmacies. A companion bill has also been introduced in the Senate. A Morristown woman and known drug dealer with a Knoxville connection is going to prison for 20 years after proceedings in federal court. 25-year-old Ashlyn Jade Henry accepted a plea deal after prosecutors presented evidence of three overdose deaths in January 2024 and two near-fatal incidents after Henry sold cocaine to those customers laced with fentanyl. The two victims who survived identified Henry to police as their distributor. Nearly 2 months after being found emaciated and far from his on-duty form from just a few years ago, K-9 Nero is headed home after receiving weeks of medical treatment. Former officer and Nero handler Tammy Ray plans to adopt the police dog, who remains at the center of a TBI investigation to determine how he ended up in the care of 19-year-old Lillian Long, who faces one count of animal cruelty in Unicoi County after Nero was found with hair loss, a skinny frame, and other health issues. Ray noted that Nero had one of his toes amputated due to an infection. For WXBQ News, I'm Kevin Castle. Al Archer's weather is next.
6: I'm meteorologist Alan Archer, WXBQ's forecast for the Tri-Cities. Today, skies are variably cloudy this morning, sunny this afternoon. Northwesterlies 15 miles an hour and the high 65. Tonight, clear and chilly, 40 degrees by morning. Then tomorrow, skies back to partly sunny at 77. I'm meteorologist Alan Archer here at the Tri-Cities Weather Station, 96.9 WXBQ. Thanks for
11: 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I'm Marcus Brooks at 96.9 WXBQ. This hour, we're going to honor another one of our local teachers or nurses for all that they do to help our communities. It's coming up in a bit. In the meantime, we'll play MacArthur. That's coming up. Josh Ross, his latest song on the way for you. Plus something here, too, from Riley Green of the Tri-City Song for Country. 96.

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0: 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What are we at? Up to 59 degrees? 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

0: Last Night Lonely, John Party at 96.9 WXBQ. It is today's country, your 24 karat country favorites. ACM Awards coming up this weekend. Who are you taking for Entertainer of the Year? Nominees are Kelsea Ballerini, Luke Combs, Jelly Roll, Cody Johnson, Megan Maroney, Chris Stapleton, and Lainey Wilson. That's a tough pick. Shania, of course, going to be hosting the ACMs coming up on Sunday nights on Prime Video. Should be a great night for country music. Of course, Megan Maroney really pumped. 9 nominations this year for her. We'll see how many of those she takes home. But yeah, coming up this Sunday night on Prime Video.
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12: I'm meteorologist Ellen Archer, WXPQ's forecast for the Tri-Cities. Today, skies are variably cloudy this morning, sunny this afternoon. Northwesterlies 15 miles an hour and the high 65. Tonight, clear and chilly, 40 degrees by morning. Then tomorrow, skies back to partly sunny at 77. I'm meteorologist Ellen Archer, here at the Tri-Cities Weather Station, 96.9 WXPQ.

Zimmerman. 96.9 WXBQ 1250. Marcus here. Coming up next hour, we're going to honor one of our local nurses or teachers. We'll do that in just a bit. Here's the nitty-gritty. Lazy.

0: whatever time. 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Nitty Gritty Dirt Band. 96.9. WXBQ, the Tri-Cities number one for country. Man, we're going to see those temperatures start to warm up next week, putting you in the mood for summer. And we're going to be kicking off summer with our big show at the Pinnacle. Free concert, Julia Cole and Annie Bosco. Gates open at 6 on Saturday, May 30th with a show at 7:30. And then to follow, we'll have, it'll actually be Julia on stage at 7:30, Annie Bosco at 9. WXBQ.com for all the information, but make sure to join us out there at the Pinnacle. Do a little shopping, get what you need, and then come join us for the free music May 30th.
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Sunday. She's a cross around her neck and a cuss word cause it's Monday. She's a bubble bath and candles. Baby, come and kiss me.

0: 96.9 WXBQ. 125 is Marcus Brooks. Hey, I want to give some recognition to another one of our local nurses. Of course, we've been giving some recognition to our nurses and teachers the past week or so. And, you know, those folks do so much in our community. And we figured it was time to give a little thanks. It's been, of course, hot off the heels of Nurses and Teachers Week. We figured we would step up and let you nominate folks that have made a difference in your life, nurses and teachers, and give them one of our WXBQ Limited Edition Stanley Cups. And I've got another person that I would like to mention today in honor. It's Ashley Gwynn. Ashley was nominated by Kathy. And Kathy says that she wishes she could find the perfect way to thank Ashley for being so thoughtful, kind, compassionate. She goes on to say that Ashley always seems to know just what people are in need of and does anything she can to brighten their day. And caring is such a big part of Ashley, in that Kathy's not even sure that she realizes the times when Ashley is, you know, making a huge difference or bringing kindness to folks. Kindness is just part of who she is. And she goes out of her way all the time and has a generous spirit. And Kathy says that Ashley has touched her life more times than she can count. And she's forever grateful for such a sweet person. And I feel like Ashley, going above and beyond in that manner, you deserve a little love. And we're going to give you one of our awesome WXBQ Limited Edition Stanley Cups. Again, Ashley Gwynn, thank you so much for all that you do as a nurse right here in our area. Hey, if you know a nurse or a teacher that is going above or beyond, head on over to WXBQ.com and nominate them for some extra recognition in one of our limited edition Stanley Cups. Again, congratulations to Ashley Gwynn.
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0: 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Home of the Morning Air Show, Steve and Nikki. Man, I'll be so happy when we roll into tomorrow morning. For one, it will be Friday. That's mainly the thing I'm excited about. But Steve and Nikki going to be here tomorrow getting things started off for you. So make sure you tune in 6 to 10 here tomorrow morning at WXBQ. Hopefully we got a nice weekend coming up. Let's find out. Meteorologist Alan Archer's back with your Tri-Cities forecast next.
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6: Good afternoon. I'm meteorologist Alan Archer. WXPQ's forecast for the Tri-Cities. Fair weather system over Kentucky now. Moves over Bristol tonight into South Carolina by daybreak tomorrow. With that, our forecast this afternoon is for partly sunny northwesterly, 10 to 15 miles an hour. The high at 66. Well, then fair tonight, cold at 39. Then tomorrow, skies are sunny. Rapid warm-up to 77 under a light southwesterly breeze on Friday. Down meteorologist Alan Archer here at the Tri-Cities Weather Station, 96.9 WXBQ.

0: All My Exes, Chase Matthew, Lauren Elena at 96.9 WXBQ. It is 24 Karat Country. Well, if you're a fan of NFL football, the full regular season schedule is set to be announced later today, 8 p.m. The release is going to include all 17 games and the international games, Thanksgiving Eve games, everything. You're going to know the entire schedule for your favorite team. So excited to see how that all shapes out. That's coming up tonight. That'll be announced at 8 p.m. So be looking for that. We'll see what happens. Hopefully it's an easy schedule for your team, unless you like the Cowboys, and then I hope it's not. Scotty McCreary's on the way as we head towards 2 o'clock.
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0: Andrew K. That's called Straight from the Heart at 96.9 WXBQ, your home for 24-karat country. Good afternoon, Marcus Brooks. A little bit of a chilly day out there, but enjoy it now because once we get into the latter part of the weekend and early next week for sure, we're talking temperatures approaching 90 degrees. So warmer summer-like weather is on the way. Little taste of fall looks like right now with temperatures in the upper 50s. Around the Tri-Cities. Going to get into some more 24-karat country here in Otak. Triple Play starts off with Fun Fest performers Brothers Osborne next.
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King Mill Pike and Old Jonesboro Road near the intersection of Junction Drive. Got a report of a tractor trailer that has been become stuck and is blocking all traffic in that area. And according to the caller, it might be a long while before this is rectified. So Bristol, Virginia, King Mill Pike and Old Jonesboro Road near the intersection with Junction Drive. We got a tractor trailer blocking the roadway, and it's going to be a bit before they get that fixed. So this could be an issue where if this is part of your normal drive on the way home, you might need to look for an alternate way around today. But we'll, of course, keep you up to date on that as we move through the afternoon.

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Just got a call on our traffic hotline about an issue. This is in Bristol, Virginia.

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6: I'm meteorologist Alan Archer, WXPQ's forecast for the Tri-Cities. Partly sunny, it's a light northwesterly breeze of 10 to 15 miles an hour this afternoon. High temperature at 66. Well, then tonight, a clear and chilly at 39. Well, then tomorrow, winds out of the southwest by afternoon. We're talking partly sunny, warmer at 77. On tap for Saturday, partly sunny and warmer at 84. Sunday, still just a 20% chance of an afternoon thundershower. And with a high of 88, I'm meteorologist Alan Archer here at the Tri-Cities Weather Station, 96.9 WXPQ.

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0: Winona. 90 minutes away from 3 o'clock, Drake Stevens. Up here in just a bit, we'll be hearing from him. Road's going to be covered by Kevin Castle as we move through the afternoon. See what else is going on. I know we got more Dollywood tickets to the Flower and Food Festival coming up. Maybe another nurse or teacher to be honored with a free WXBQ Stanley. That's coming up as we move through the afternoon. Drake will let you know next.
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0: Hey, it's Marcus. 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In Johnson City, right across from Walmart on Browns Mill, and Stone Drive in Kingsport. 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And clothing, too. If you haven't been to GB Shoes lately, you are missing out. 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
1: And China on the same page. I'm Lisa Brady, Fox News. The White House says both countries agree Iran cannot have a nuclear weapon. Presidents Trump and Xi discussing the Strait of Hormuz, along with economic cooperation and fentanyl before a banquet that also included U.S. business leaders.
2: In his toast to Xi Jinping at the state dinner, President Trump referred to him as a friend, saying the two countries had
3: one of the most consequential relationships in world history,
2: and inviting the Chinese leader to Washington in September. A Chinese summary of today's meeting had President Xi describing Taiwan as the most important issue in U.S.-China relations. The White House summary didn't mention Taiwan at all.
1: Fox's Jonathan Savage. President Trump calls the talks extremely positive. The CDC just confirming 41 people in the U.S. are now being monitored for hantavirus. However, there are no active cases of it in the U.S. This after 18 people from an infected cruise were sent to two medical facilities in Nebraska and Atlanta. State lawmakers pushing for a vote on gun legislation in Minnesota are set to try a different tactic tonight.
4: Minnesota House Democrats preparing to host a sit-in if Republican Speaker Lisa Daymuth doesn't present a gun ban bill that passed the Democrat-controlled state Senate May 4th. State Rep. Samantha Sensor-Murra saying the sit-in
5: for everyone across Minnesota who has lost someone to gun violence.
4: The bill, in the wake of last summer's deadly mass shooting in a Minneapolis church and school at the hands of a suicidal transgender shooter. Opponents of the bill say it targets commonly owned firearms, turns law-abiding Minnesotans into criminals, and builds a state-run registry of every gun owner. That the bill does nothing to stop criminals who already ignore current laws.
1: Fox's Jeff Manasso. The crash of a small medical plane under investigation in New Mexico where four people were killed and a fire associated with the crash has grown to about 30 acres in dry, windy conditions. 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
6: Hello there and good afternoon. I'm Drake back in the saddle and it's time for 24 Karat Country for your drive home. Let's see what we got coming up for you. At this hour, music on the way from Tucker Wetmore. It'll get you moving, I guarantee it. It does me. Plus, we got music on the way from Ella Langley and Morgan Wallen. Yes, that new duet. It's climbing right up the charts, right behind Ella Langley and Morgan's other stuff. So we're going to listen to that here in a little bit. And I got music on the way from Luke Combs, his latest too, here at your number one, 96.9 WXBQ. She said.

Nichols and Annie Bosco. It's Better Than You in 96.9 WXBQ. Annie is going to be performing a concert at the end. We'll cover up real soon. 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

0: Precision Electrical Traffic Hotline, an alert in Bristol, Virginia, just outside of Bristol on King Mill Pike. They have a disabled tractor trailer at the Junction Drive intersection. Police saying could be a few hours before that rig is unstuck. It's near High Point Church. Outside of Glade Spring, headed towards Saltville, there's a crash on 91 in the area of Hebron Lane. We do have lane closures. Kevin Castle is in the traffic center on the Tri-Cities traffic station, 96.9 WXBQ.
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0: That is Eric Church and Springsteen at 96.9 WXBQ. Today's country and your 24-karat favorites. It's 3:39. I'm Drake Stevens. Thanks for joining us here this afternoon with 24-karat country for your drive home hours. All right, so listen up. We got all kinds of stuff going on right now. We got all kinds of stuff to give away, including Dollywood tickets. Yeah, keep listening for your chance to win tickets to the Food and Flowers Festival at Dollywood. Oh, it's a fantastic time to visit in the spring. I love it. I hope I get to take my family down for a springtime visit this year. We're going to try, at least. You know what I mean? But it should be a lot of fun, of course. And we got a chance for you to win a family four-pack of tickets. 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
8: Good afternoon. I'm meteorologist Alan Archer. WXPQ's forecast for the Tri-Cities. Paired with a system over Kentucky now. Moves over Bristol tonight into South Carolina by daybreak tomorrow. With that, our forecast this afternoon is for partly sunny northwesterly 10 to 15 miles an hour. The high at 66. Well, then fair tonight. Cold at 39. Then tomorrow, skies are sunny. Rapid warm-up to 77 under a light southwesterly breeze on Friday. Down meteorologist Alan Archer. Here at the Tri-Cities Weather Station, 96.9 WXBQ.

0: 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Today's country and your 24 karat favorites. It is 3:50 now. I am Drake Stevens. Happy to be here this afternoon, taking care of you on your drive home today. So, I do want to say happy birthday to everyone who's celebrating a birthday today. So, if today is your birthday, I hope you have a very, very good birthday today. And get lots of cake and lots of hugs. Everybody likes hugs, right? Well, not everybody. My daughter is, I think, allergic to hugs. But anyways, happy birthday to you if today is your birthday. Let's see you're celebrating along beside. Well, Mr. Dustin Lynch is celebrating a birthday today. He is 41 today. Happy birthday, Dustin. Also, one of my favorite movie makers of all time, Mr. George Lucas, creator of Star Wars, creator of Indiana Jones. He is 82 today. Happy birthday to George Lucas. May the force be with you. Also, Robert Zemeckis is 74 today. He's the guy that directed Back to the Future and Forrest Gump. So that's pretty cool, right? CeCe DeVille, the lead guitarist for the band Poison, is 64 today. Actor Tim Roth is 65 today. Also, Mike Inez, the bass player for the group Alice in Chains, is 60 today. Happy birthday to him. A lot of birthdays going on today. Sofia Coppola is 55 today. Also celebrate today, Amber Tamblyn. She's in Two and a Half Men, Joan of Arcadia. She's 43 today. Mark Zuckerberg, founder of Facebook and Meta, is 42 today. Happy birthday to him. Rob Gronkowski is celebrating today. Yep, Gronk is 37. And Miranda Cosgrove is 33 today. Happy birthday to all of them. Now, we like saying happy birthday. That's a given, right? But we got to know about a birthday to say happy birthday. But you can let us know about a birthday by entering your birthdays that's coming up, yours, someone else's, doesn't matter. Let's know about it on Birthday Bonanza at WXBQ.com. 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If you got a peek, let Tommy's take a peek. 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
1: A developing alert over in Gray, Tennessee. There is police activity near Gray Elementary School. That's 755 Gray Station Road. We'll give you more details as they become available. Off of Interstate 81 in Kingsport, exit 66 area, there's a crash. Highway 126 and Carolina Pottery Drive, that's near McDonald's. And some delays up on Interstate 81, those are southbound near the Colonial Heights exit. That's exit 59. Kevin Castle is in the traffic center on the Tri-Cities Traffic Station, 96.9 WXBQ.
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George Burge and Luke Bryan. That's Rod, Rod, Rod. It's a lot of rod. It's 96.9 WXBQ. Speaking of a lot of rod, it's Glenn Black.

0: Clint Black. It's Desperado, 96.9 WXBQ. It's another one of those songs off of that fantastic Common Thread Songs of the Eagles album. I mentioned it before, but man, if you've never heard that album, go pick it up. Check it out, because it really is just that good. It's 4:23 now. I am Drake Stevens, joining you here this afternoon with 24 Karat Country for your drive home. And I hope you're having a great day. Now, listen, we have a way to say thank you to a teacher or a nurse in the community that is just doing great work to make people's lives better. It is the WXBQ Teacher and Nurse Appreciation Contest. So here's the deal. If you know a teacher or a nurse that you feel like goes above and beyond to help and just to make life better for people in their lives, well, you can head over to WXBQ.com and nominate them. And they'll get a chance to win a limited edition. Yes, limited edition WXBQ Stanley Cup. I've seen these things. They nice. And it's like the real deal. You know what I mean? This is like one of the good Stanley Cups. All you do is tell us why you think they deserve to have one, and they'll be entered in. And we're going to show a little love to the awesome teachers and nurses right here in the Tri-Cities. 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
1: An update on that situation we had near Gray Elementary School. There was an arrest made in the parking lot, and that issue has been cleared. We mentioned it last hour. They're still in the process of getting a tractor trailer unstuck on King Mill Pike in Bristol, Virginia. That's near Junction Drive. We're still monitoring a situation in Kingsport off of Interstate 81. It's at the corner of Highway 126 and Carolina Pottery Drive near McDonald's. Kevin Castles in the traffic center on the Tri-Cities Traffic Station, 96.9 WXBQ.
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0: Justin Moore till my last day. 96.9 WXBQ, today's country and your 24 karat favorites. I'm Drake. It's 441 now. Hey, so check this out. Do you remember the movie Big? You might not have seen it, but if you did, you remember that the Tom Hanks character, he basically, when he's a kid, he makes a wish at like a fortune-telling machine at a carnival, and the machine basically turns him from a kid to an adult, but he's still a kid in the head. That's kind of the whole plot of the movie. But that Zoltar machine, apparently, there's something to it because a guy in real life won $1 million in the Michigan lottery by using numbers generated by a Zoltar fortune-telling machine. Now, yeah, these things are actually real. Here's the thing. Back in like the 60s, the 50s, 60s, it was an arcade game called Zoltar, or called Zoltan, excuse me. And the one in the movie was based on that real device. And then after the movie, well, they got popular and started hitting arcade rooms everywhere with the name changed to Zoltar, like in the movie. And this guy received a fortune 30 years ago in Las Vegas. And he's been playing those numbers for years. And it finally happened in the April 22nd Powerball drawing. Dude won $1 million. So, yeah, if a fortune teller gives you some numbers, maybe there's something to it. Maybe I should start playing on the numbers I got from my last fortune cookie. I wonder what I did with that. Anyways, got meteorologist Alan Archer's latest forecast update coming next at WXBQ.
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7: Good afternoon. I'm meteorologist Alan Archer. WXPQ's forecast for the Tri-Cities. Fair weather system over Kentucky now. Moves over Bristol tonight into South Carolina by daybreak tomorrow. With that, our forecast this afternoon is for partly sunny northwesterly 10 to 15 miles an hour. The high at 66. Well, then fair tonight. Cold at 39. Then tomorrow, skies are sunny. Rapid warm-up to 77 under a light southwesterly breeze on Friday. Down meteorologist Alan Archer. Here at the Tri-Cities Weather Station, 96.9 WXBQ.

0: Craig Campbell. I'd like to see you try. 96.9 WXBQ. It is 4:55. I'm Drake Stevens, and we're getting ready to roll into that rush hour traffic drive home. Oh, yeah. Now, as traffic picks up, so do traffic accidents and traffic jams and traffic problems. So if you see a traffic problem out there on the roadways, traffic accidents, or maybe some people are just going slow on the interstate, that happens. It can create what's called a phantom traffic jam. I saw one of those earlier today. It was really weird. But, you know, if you have something like that that you see going on, you want to let everybody know about it, we can tell everybody if you tell us. Call the WXBQ Precision Electrical Traffic Hotline at 844-REC-12, and we will do just that. In fact, Kevin Castle is going to be telling us right now. He's got his latest update ready to go. Kevin.
1: Impacts to your rush hour. Interstate 81, it's southbound. It's Kingsport. They've got a multi-vehicle crash near mile marker 58. That is near Colonial Heights. They've got a one-mile traffic jam. And we also have heavy traffic up at your airport exit at exit 63. Both of those incidents are southbound. Then up the road into Bristol, Virginia, a crash, mile marker 2.8 in Bristol. That's 81 northbound. Kevin Castle's in the traffic center on the Tri-Cities Traffic Station, 96.9 WXBQ.
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1: Give and take in China. I'm Lisa Brady, Fox News. After a summit with President Xi, President Trump says the Chinese leader offered to help when it comes to Iran and denied sending weapons to Iran, telling Fox's Sean Hannity.
2: He said that strongly, but at the same time he said, you know, they buy a lot of their oil there and they'd like to keep doing that. He'd like to see Hormuz Strait opened.
1: That interview airs at 9 Eastern tonight. A Chinese statement after the closed-door meeting called Taiwan the most important issue with the U.S., warning of possible conflict if it's not handled properly. Secretary of State Rubio says there would be global repercussions if China tried to take the self-governing island by force. A number of key U.S. business leaders attending the state banquet in Beijing earlier today, with the two presidents also discussing opening up China and economic cooperation. A man nearly executed multiple times in Oklahoma gets a green light to get out on bond.
3: An Oklahoma judge grants former death row prisoner Richard Glossop a $500,000 bond while awaiting retrial over a 1997 killing that brought him within hours of execution three separate times. The ruling could free the 63-year-old for the first time in nearly 30 years. Last year, the Supreme Court overturned his conviction amid longstanding innocence claims supported by Kim Kardashian and others, and highlighted in the 2017 documentary Killing Richard Glossop.
1: Fox's Carmen Roberts. Prosecutors say Glossop's former boss was killed in a murder-for-hire scheme. If he's freed on bond, he will have restrictions, including an electronic monitor. A man accused of opening fire on a Massachusetts street pleads not guilty. Tyler Brown appearing in court from a hospital bed. Prosecutors say at least 70 rounds were fired in Cambridge Monday, wounding two people. He's facing multiple charges. The judge also hearing he has a long criminal history and mental health issues, ordering him to remain in custody for now. 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
4: Well, here we go. We are rolling into the rush hour. Time to get on home. And everybody's favorite part of the day, or at least J-Dog's favorite part of the day, that freedom whistle. All right, here we go. 24 karat country. Before you drive home, I got music on the way from Megan Maroney. Josh Turner is coming up this hour. How about Luke Combs? Yeah, it's going to be part of No Talk. Triple Play. Luke Bryan is on the way too. And John Party's latest here at Jordan number one. It is 96.9 WXBQ. 26.

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0: 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I am Drake here with you this afternoon playing your 24 karat country. So listen up, there is a free concert that is coming. The Pinnacle has announced their free kickoff to the summer concert featuring Julie Cole and Annie Bosco. This is going down at the Pinnacle on Saturday, May 30th. Gates open at 6 p.m. Julia Cole takes the stage at 7:30 and Annie Bosco at 9 p.m. Get all the details at WXBQ.com. We'll see you there for the show.
1: Still crowded with delays on Interstate 81 at southbound in Kingsport near Exit 59 in Colonial Heights. A multi-vehicle crash reported earlier. And they've taken care of those delays near Exit 63 on the Airport Parkway. We've also got Interstate 81 back to normal in Bristol, Virginia. We had a crash earlier near mile marker 2.8 coming out of the city. Kevin Castles in the traffic center on the Tri-Cities Traffic Station, 96.9 WXBQ.
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0: Dan and Shay, that is Say So at 96.9 WXBQ. That's their brand new one. It is 542. I'm Drake Stevens, and I was reading that apparently we're expected to get a new crater on the moon on August 5th, because that is the day that a SpaceX Falcon 9 rocket stage will crash into the moon. Now, this is something that's going to be kind of significant because, you know, the moon's craters are formed by impacts, and basically you don't get a new crater very often, but they're expecting this to happen. Now, this rocket stage belonged to the 2025-010D rocket that launched in January 2025. And usually, you know, the stages of these rockets, they'll fall back to Earth or inner solar orbits, but this one had kind of a chaotic 26-day orbit that was influenced by the gravity of the Earth, Moon, and Sun. So it threw it off course, and it is on a collision course with the Moon. Now, it is predicted to hit the lunar surface at 7 times the speed of sound, creating a fresh crater. Yeah, that's going to be a kind of a big deal. Unfortunately, it is basically right around the dividing line between the side we can see from the Earth and the side that we normally can't see from the Earth. So we might not be able to really tell much by pulling out a telescope, but we're going to know it's there. You know what I mean? And that brings up a lot of questions, in my opinion, about space debris. And maybe we need to get like a vacuum cleaner, take it up there, clean it all up. And where's the space balls when you need them? I got meteorologist Alan Archer's latest forecast update coming next at WXBQ.
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3: I'm meteorologist Alan Archer. WXPQ's forecast for the Tri-Cities. Partly sunny. It's a light northwesterly breeze of 10 to 15 miles an hour this afternoon. High temperature at 66. Well, then tonight are clear and chilly at 39. Well, then tomorrow winds out of the southwest by afternoon. We're talking partly sunny, warmer at 77. On tap for Saturday, partly sunny and warmer at 84. Sunday, still just a 20% chance of an afternoon thundershower and with a high of 88. I'm meteorologist Alan Archer here at the Tri-Cities Weather Station, 96.9 WXBQ.

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0: Airport update, a crash earlier on Interstate 81 southbound that was near Colonial Heights. It's been cleared. All those lanes back open. We got a call just a few minutes ago about some heavy traffic around the airport exit on 81, but currently our TDOT maps aren't showing any delays, so keep an eye out if you're headed towards the airport. 81 northbound back up and running. They had a wreck earlier around mile marker 2 that was northbound. And back over to Kingsport, we still have some traffic that needs to fan out following a crash off of 81 that was in the exit 66 area near Carolina Pottery Drive. Kevin Castles in the traffic center on the Tri-Cities Traffic Station, 96.9 WXBQ.
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7: Have you heard the weather forecast? I mean, it may be cool today, but we have high temperatures near 90 next week. 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

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Here's Kip Moore and Boots On. We're going out. 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
7: Good afternoon. I'm meteorologist Alan Archer. WXPQ's forecast for the Tri-Cities. Fair weather system over Kentucky now. Moves over Bristol tonight into South Carolina by daybreak tomorrow. With that, our forecast this afternoon is for partly sunny northwesterlies, 10 to 15 miles an hour. The high at 66. Well, then fair tonight. Cold at 39. Then tomorrow, skies are sunny. Rapid warm-up to 77 under a light southwesterly breeze on Friday. Down meteorologist Alan Archer. Here at the Tri-Cities Weather Station, 96.9 WXBQ.

0: It's Riley Green and Luke Combs. 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I'm Drake, and we're about to do things different around here because, well, my day is done. And that different is going to be Mr. Matthew James with The Night Show. He's up after 7 o'clock tonight. We'll be taking care of you with good 24-karat country all the way into the morning. Yeah, throughout midnight. So check it out. Be sure to join him for the Rabbit Request Hour later tonight at 10 o'clock. He'll take your song requests and your dedications, a little miniature version, kind of a preview of what you're going to get with the Saturday Night Request and Dedication Show here this weekend, of which I will be the host for this weekend. So I'm looking forward to that. All right. I'm out. Got music on the way from Justin Moore and Kelsey Hart. Have a good evening. See ya.
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0: 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James Otto just got started loving you. Matthew James with you. Here we are. It is Thursday night. Knocking on the door Friday. The night show is on tonight. 10 o'clock, the solid hour. You will be in charge. Song for song, you pick, I play. The Rabbits Request Hour at 10. And of course, lots to get to. Maybe even some winning tonight. We'll check out all the details. We'll figure it all out. At least talk about what you could win. Hey, that's coming up. Lots of today's country, your 24 karat country favorites. Chris Young is next on WXBQ.
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7: All right, I'm meteorologist Alan Archer, WXBQ's forecast here for the Tri-Cities. Tonight, a very chilly night of weather. Skies are going to be clear, calm, and look at that, 39 degrees by dawn. For tomorrow, sunny, shiny skies, up to a high at 77. Furthermore, into Saturday, skies are going to be partly sunny in the morning, clouding up some in the afternoon with a high up to 84. I'm meteorologist Alan Archer at the Tri-Cities Weather Station, 96.9 WXBQ.

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2: 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Lady Antebellum is next.
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